0: On the night you fall in all the pieces, you can bring your lonely heart to Jesus. What if I told you that I believe it?
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1: Thanks to Alicia and Lindsay for supporting Spirit Radio. Oh, yeah. If you didn't know, Spirit Radio, community funded. It's something that you and I do together by giving. And she did. So thanks, Alicia, for helping keep Spirit Radio on the air and sharing hope.

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I'm Obadiah on Spirit Radio. Spirit is here because it's community supported. And right now, you and I are together because Shelly financially gave. So thank you for making it possible for Spirit to share hope tonight in the valley. I'm the

0: 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Spirit Radio.
1: Should have been long gone now, yeah. Shouldn't be living.

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Hope for the Valley.

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Yeah. 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
2: We all know what it's like. You go to Costco or Sam's Club, I'm assuming. I've never been to Sam's Club. And it's like getting a free lunch. I see lots of people doing that on Sundays after church.
3: Going in them, getting them samples.
2: Costco in your Sunday clothes, getting the samples. But what I want to know is, how often do you buy the samples that you try that you like?
1: Ooh, that's a good question. I don't think I've ever done that.
2: Really?
1: Yeah.
2: No, so you try all the samples and you never buy any of it, even if you like it?
1: Yeah, I don't do that because I get suspicious. I'm like, why are you trying to push this? Is it like, is it going bad soon? What's the problem?
2: You and expired food. That
1: I'm just
2: is
1: saying,
2: so funny.
1: Like, if it was good, there would be a little bit of word of mouth. People would be sharing about it. But if
2: companies
1: you're out here like,
2: pay.
1: No, you should try it. You should try it. I'm just suspicious is all.
2: Companies pay to promote it. And research shows that we buy what we taste. So a lot of times, if a product is brand new, the companies will pay these other companies to serve samples of their product because they know people are more likely to buy it. I would say for me, my husband tries every sample, even if it's not even something he thinks he's going to like. He feels like it's his patriotic duty to try every sample.
1: I'll pay for the membership.
2: Costco.
1: I'm going to do it.
2: I do not do that. I will only try a few. But I'll be honest, if I like it, I'm going to buy the product. I will ask where it is and I will put it in my cart because if I like it and they took the time to do it, well, thank you. Now I don't have to wonder. I'm just going to take it home.

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1: Yeah, which ones?
0: Like you.
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1: 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I'm Marina. Coming up this hour, I've got your verse of the week and your midday pep talk. Stay tuned.
2: Yeah, I don't always feel

0: Gateway Worship here on Spirit Radio. I'm Marina, and you know what? That does it for me today on this Wednesday, my friend. I hope you have a great rest of your day. But before I pass it over to Tim Collins, let's go over this week's verse of the week. It is Matthew chapter 19, verse 26. It says, "And looking at them, Jesus said to them, 'With people, this is impossible, but with God, all things are possible.'" Do not forget that, my friend. Hold on to Matthew 19:26, especially if you're feeling like you're in an impossible situation. We serve the God of all things possible. Don't forget it, okay? All right, I will see you tomorrow for Throwback Thursday. If you want to send in your Throwback Thursday song requests, you are more than welcome to. 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Looking forward to seeing what I'm going to play tomorrow, and I will see you tomorrow. Bye.
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0: Cochran and Company, What Grace Can Do. I'm Tim on Spirit, talking about the unintended consequences of doing back-to-school shopping, specifically with school supplies. First of all, you spend way more than you meant to. Even if you go to the dollar store, it's shocking how much you spent. But on a positive note, am I the only one that finds myself now wanting to organize my life now that I have school supplies to help the kids be organized at school? I have a long way to go. I may need the whole school year to get there, but at least I've been inspired to start.
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1: Sometimes I feel like I just keep pretending, and I'm slowly going out of my mind.

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0: It feels like there's always one person in the family, and maybe it's you. I'm Tim on Spirit. It is that individual that tries to carry the weight of making everything and everybody good, safe, and stable. Yeah, that's kind of impossible. You've probably noticed, right? And here's the problem. When you're trying to carry all of that and to make someone else's life perfect, what you end up doing is wrecking your own life if you're not careful, right? Then you're no longer good, safe, or stable. And that is where helping them get plugged in with Jesus. That's the game changer, because otherwise, trying to make everyone else's life perfect is exhausting, and it's definitely not sustainable.
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